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We all got a heart that bleeds on each other. We all had a mother, a sister, a brother. Alhamdulillah, you worshiping the gossip. You never fall back, you conquering your color. 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
0: 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Carved out my features with the simplest of math. E equals everything eventually ends. Everyone's dead.